station all over the nation. Rock round and round, upside down. Live them all night till the beat's coming round. And put your hands up in the air. Wave them like you just don't care. If you're ready to rock, then rock with me. And somebody say, oh yeah!

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The way you use your joystick, it really makes my mouse click.

history. I saw you in the disco. Last week in San Francisco. The way you used your joystick stick has really made me feel sick. The doctor checked my hard drive.

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Come on, everybody, let's tear it up. If you want mad skills, you can share with us. I want everybody to stop and stare, and you know why it's me, Robert.